0: 24 hours!
1: Hey, why don't you look where you're going?
0: I think it was your first time in New York.
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0: Hey, Gaby! Gaby, look! Gaby, it says here there are 20,000 streets in New York, not counting McDougal Alley in the heart of Greenwich Village, a charming thoroughfare filled
1: here
0: with...
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0: The famous places to visit are so many, as all the guidebooks say. I promised Daddy I wouldn't miss on any, and we have just one day. Gotta see the whole town from Yonkers on down to the bay. In just one day, New York, New York, a visitor's place. What a

0: Gratitude for travel. Movement between this and that. The distance away to reflect how the mind breathes differently. To listen for what's not yelling. No voices in my head. A sense of all rightness. The pacing of people unfrightened by fascist greed. A concern for the earthness of us. A longing to be connected. Together. Offline gestures. The dimples of improvised grins. Tears glowing beneath the shutters of eyes. Wide open windows gazing back at you. Each person as portal and premonition of a timeless time. A diaspora of sisterhood awaiting your arrival. Anticipation. Homes away from home. Fathers of fascination flirting with someone else's daughter. It never gets old, does it? To be parentless and see family in every person. The choice and unchoosing. People who don't love you back, not the same. Brothers who only see a meal ticket or maid or sum of body parts. Silly enough to believe in the goodness despite all experiences to the contrary. I'd rather be unchanged by the courage of my heart. The wish for collaborators willing to traverse realms within and without, together. Every show to be confronted and in spirit, withness. To bear with the solidarity of sound. When you can hear a hand being held, a struggle shouldered by the sharing between us, America is a spell, a hex or hell, unless among the kindred few folk of fellowship, a way of willing through. By kissing the ground for gratitude to be aware of the interdependence, a suffering caused by our ignorance. To be away is to be better with. Withness. Here we are. Here we are. Each here is an invitation. There's no such thing as a stranger if you're honest. Every place has a relative awaiting your return.
1: Aja Monet pour son deuxième album The Color of Rain, un album qui rend hommage à l'héritage et à la lignée du Black Arts Movement, un deuxième album qui est aussi une invitation à l'expérimentation et à l'exploration de l'infériorité, un appel passionné à prendre les armes, celles de la poésie. 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

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A labor it is. 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Toiled by a tired heart, resting between the swinging rounds of rhythms. 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The keys player's fingers homesick for cityscapes. Maraca wrists, clap stack, duct taped instruments. The message as the medium. Everything is practice for stopping bullets, blossoming heartbeats, freedom music. While the Republicoons and the Democrazies argue the complexion of money, we float between classes and corners, from caviar to canned beans. E minor is a relative of G major. They family. In sound check, we split the difference, just a tad of reverb, EQ the wedge, living upright in the basement, a backwards world music that wrinkles time, reporting live from the poet's eye. Hand-me-down sounds found by an ear to the underground. Shedding off-the-cuff poems on napkins using hotel pens. A language in my mouth. Juggling rotten wisdom teeth. Fluorescent folk singing the scab of running scales. A sore throat at the merch table. Selling seashells that carry the sound of slave ships docked by the seashore. When your address is your suitcase, the only religion is the show must go on. I want my bread.

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0: Hey, Gaby! Gaby, look! Gaby, it says here there are 20,000 streets in New York, not counting McDougal Alley in the heart of Greenwich Village, a charming thoroughfare filled
1: here
0: with...
1: Here we go again!
0: The famous places to visit are so many, as all the guide would say. I promised Daddy I wouldn't miss on any, and we have just one day. Gotta see the whole town from Yonkers on down to the bay. In just one day, New York, New York, a visitor's place, where no